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1: We start out with a headline for your health this hour. New research indicates that six-pack abs can be bad for you. This study, by the way, was brought to you by our friends at Hostess Twinkies. You think this Hanta virus is bad? This is a super spreader. 20,000 people attending a religious festival in Kentucky were tragically exposed to the measles. Of course, I don't think that's nearly as bad as just being exposed to Kentucky. And this news right here might cause you to change your spring or summer vacation plans. A brain-eating amoeba has been detected in Florida. Fortunately, it is Florida, so most of the amoebas will end up going hungry.
0: The Rowdy Ride Home.
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1: I want to take a second to mention something that is just as much a part of Americana as apple pie, baseball, and grilling hot dogs on the 4th of July, and that is Coca-Cola, which just celebrated its 140th anniversary. You know, originally Coke was marketed as a medicinal tonic in the late 1800s, but nowadays, the Atlanta-based company's beverages are consumed more than 2.1 billion times every single day. Coke remains one of America's most favorite traditions. Right behind arguing online, ignoring our doctor's advice, talking politics during the holidays, and hitting reply all with the single letter K.
0: It's the Rowdy Ride Home.
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5: This week, Crime Stoppers of Mesa County needs your help to identify and locate a suspect involved in a harassment incident. Shortly after 11 a.m. on Sunday, May 3rd, an unknown male followed a white Ford F-150 driven by an adult female with her children into a parking lot on Patterson Road. The male got off his motorcycle and accused the driver of cutting him off in traffic near the 2400 block of Patterson. He then struck the driver's side view mirror, causing an estimated $1,500 in damage before leaving the scene on a black motorcycle. A photo of the suspect can be viewed at 241stop.com or on the Crime Stoppers of Mesa County Facebook page. If you know the location or the identity of the suspect involved in this crime, please submit a tip by downloading the P3 Tips app on any mobile device, online at 241stop.com, or by calling 970-241-7867. Information reported to Crime Stoppers that leads to an arrest can earn you up to a $1,000 cash reward, and you will remain completely anonymous. For more information, visit 241stop.com.
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0: trainer and personality, I absolutely loathe the word influencer, and I detest those who feel they have earned some prestigious place in life due to their following online. Now, maybe I'm just old school that way, but I look at myself as a guy who got it honest. And the reason I'm on the soapbox about this is that I just read that over 50 million people around the world now list their primary occupation as influencer or content creator, which is laughable. Kind of like when you meet someone in Hollywood who claims that they are an actor right before they ask you if you would like fries with that.
1: This is the Rowdy Ride Home.

0: is.
1: All right, let's hit it.
2: Let's go.
3: They said it wouldn't last. They said it was too loud, too rough, too real. Guess what? Outlaw Country, still standing, still swinging.

0: This is the Rowdy Ride Home.
1: A former flight attendant is spilling the beans about hygiene in airplanes and bathrooms. Well, they are filthier than we thought. However, she offers up some tips that she uses and that other travelers should try and keep in mind the next time they fly the friendly skies. Never, ever touch a surface with your bare hands. And if you do, wash up fast or use hand sanitizer. Whatever you do, do not drink the water out of the airplane bathroom tap, as it often contains E. coli, and tanks are only required to be cleaned about every 3 months. Finally, she says to never, ever enter the bathroom in your bare feet. But that bit of advice is probably only reserved for those who used to fly on Spirit Airlines.
0: This is the Rowdy Ride Home.
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1: I know it's nowhere near St. Patrick's Day, but we head to Ireland for our stupid criminal of the day. A burglar in Dublin broke into what he believed was a vacant property, but it was anything but that. Turned out to be the home of a retired police officer. Well, that guy was home and was just in his kitchen making a cup of tea at the time. He was able to physically detain the intruder until uniformed officers arrived. When they asked our stupid criminal why he thought the house was empty, he said he'd been watching it for 3 days. And it turns out he had actually been surveilling the house next door.
0: The Rowdy Ride Home.
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1: Some call it red dirt. 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
1: Would you pay 18 bucks for a first run movie ticket? What about 30 bucks if that theater was in a major metropolitan city? Oh, that is not wishful thinking. That is reality in some parts of the nation. And get this, if you want the IMAX experience, it might cost you as much as 50 bucks a pop. That is how much some people paid a couple weeks back at one Regal theater to see the world premiere of Dune 3, and it sold out in minutes. Now, I'm going to venture a guess those results were atypical, and here is why I say that. A Regal theater in my hometown opened, closed, and was bulldozed in a matter of just a few years. And if they were asking $50 a ticket, I think that might explain why.
0: It's the Rowdy Ride Home.
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1: Hey, you're a customer of Bank of America, aren't you?
2: Ironically, not in Grand Junction. Yes.
1: Your money is no good there anymore.
2: What? But they have all my money.
1: They are no longer accepting money from you. Now, let me qualify this. If dollar bills are damaged at all, torn, ripped, taped together, whatever, they're not accepting them anymore.
2: What about covered in glitter?
1: Or, where have you been?
2: Or lotions?
1: I was the one.
2: This one's got a scent to it.
1: Oh. And I was the one in Vegas.
2: Some professions might have a hard time accepting that the dollar bills are no longer being taken at the bank.
1: Hey, she's a working girl, too. Their reasoning is it's cutting down on counterfeiting. Look, if I'm risking felonies, I'm not counterfeiting a dollar. You know how long that would take?
2: When I hand you the $1,500 bill, that's when you should be seeing the red flags.
1: I'm counterfeiting the $1,100 bill.
2: Exactly.
1: That's what I'm not wasting my time with a buck.
2: A dollar?
1: Jeez.
2: They're going to make a whole industry mad. I'm just saying that right now.
1: Isn't that weird, though?
0: It's Scott and Allie B. in the morning on The Outlaw.

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1: If you must have a cheeseburger, the Rowdy recommendation is to try and have a healthy one. While none of them are really that healthy, Texas-based Whataburger wins when it comes to the tastiest burger with the fewest calories. Now, you want to know who finished dead last? It was Burger King. In fact, BK was so far down on the list, they didn't even make the national top 10, which is crazy. So, what is wrong with a Burger King burger? Well, it's the flame-broiled cooking process and the high amount of fat and the high amount of salt in the burger itself. And this is where I kind of find myself at a crossroads, because I love Burger King, because their worst attributes are also their very best.
0: It's the Rowdy Ride Home.

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1: 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And if you are the parent of a toddler, I hope this gives you a grin. A guy in Spain who taught his 3-year-old daughter to always tell the truth had it backfire on him when police came looking for him about a recent robbery. His little girl, the apple of his eye, told the authorities her daddy was hiding in the basement.
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1: Election day, Allie and I are not going to get political. We never do. I thought maybe we should just focus on something different. Things that we can agree on. I think that even as divided as the country is, let's focus on the positive. Number one on the list.
2: Pumpkin spice ain't all that.
1: Somebody had to say it.
2: Pumpkin spice is not that it's great. Something else we can agree on.
1: Yeah.
2: Raisins don't belong in cookies.
1: I feel like that's you talking, but okay.
2: How about this? Garnishes, like on your food plate?
1: Oh, yeah.
2: Those are just a waste.
1: You're just wasting it. Look, once the steak arrives, the arugula leaf is not going to catch my attention
2: anymore.
1: It's really not.
2: When you mass order at Sonic,
1: yeah,
2: don't go through the drive-thru.
1: Get in a stall.
2: Order online. Go to a stall.
1: If you're ordering for the whole volleyball team, get in a stall and get out of my life.
2: We're all here for the 50-cent corn dogs. Something else we all agree on?
1: Yeah.
2: The left lane is for passing.
1: Amen.
2: Amen.
1: Get out.
2: How about this?
1: Yeah.
2: We all hate the guy that stands up after the plane lands. Like right after, you know, and then he stands up.
1: We're going to be taxiing for another 20 minutes on the tarmac.
2: Yeah.
1: Why are you standing up with your luggage? Nobody is leaving the plane, to my knowledge.
2: No.
1: Until we pull in, right? Why are you standing up already?
0: It's Scott and Allie B in the morning on The Outlaw.
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0: 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You're in the right place. This is Outlaw After Dark.

0: Here's another one from deep in the far back corner of our gigantic music vault.
1: Ah! Spider! I hate spiders!
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0: I'm an iPhone user, and I still make fun of myself, so it's okay.
1: And what's your computer? Just a Windows?
0: Just a PC.
1: I have an Android with a Mac at home.
0: What the heck?
1: And you've got an Apple with a PC.
0: Why is it like that with most people?
1: That is exactly how it is with most people.
0: They bought one, and they don't want to do it again? What? I don't know.
1: I don't want my phone talking to my computer.
0: No.
1: Are you kidding me? They're going to plot against me.
0: Things that still divide us, but are not political.
1: Pineapple on pizza.
0: Oh,
1: yeah,
0: man.
1: We know.
0: Yeah.
1: But we can all agree, broccoli doesn't go on pizza.
0: But why not pineapple? You eat pineapple.
1: I don't like hot pineapple.
0: Still my stripper name.
1: Making its way back into our life.
0: Yeah.
1: Things that still divide us.
0: Yeah.
1: Raisins and cookies.
0: Wasn't that on the other list, too?
1: It was.
0: It was.
1: Also something that divides people. Even in my house, we have a division on this.
0: Oh.
1: Christmas starts November 1st.
0: Oh, that's going to divide a few people. That is true.
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1: Going on vacation is fun, but do you have tourist syndrome? Something that you would do out of character while you're on vacation that you wouldn't normally do when you're at home?
2: I thought this would be something else. I thought tourist syndrome would be the thing we all do when we go on vacation is, I could move here.
1: That's...
2: But no, you're talking about...
1: Something out of character just because. You know, kind of like when you go to Vegas and you're just like this rowdy chick that's drunk all the time walking down the street with that goofy, stupid cup that's 4 foot tall.
2: But you really work for CPS full time.
1: Right, exactly. That. You know one thing I didn't notice about Vegas, though? Me dressed the way I am right now, that's probably the way I was dressed walking through the casino. I don't change my attire. But some of the girls, the girls walking on the elevator, it's like, would your father be proud of you in that dress?
2: Does your father know you own this dress?
1: And it's like, but in Vegas, got 6-inch stilettos on.
2: Oh, yeah. And they're only, it
1: like
2: always looks like it hurts when they're walking.
1: Oh, yeah.
2: They're not moving anywhere fast.
1: Like, you can tell ladies that actually wear high heels all the time.
2: Yep.
1: And then you can tell the ones that are just wearing it for Vegas. They walk like a frog in shoes.
2: Like a baby deer.
0: It's Scott and Allie B in the morning on The Outlaw.
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4: 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Shortly after 11 a.m. on Sunday, May 3rd, an unknown male followed a white Ford F-150 driven by an adult female with her children into a parking lot on Patterson Road. The male got off his motorcycle and accused the driver of cutting him off in traffic near the 2400 block of Patterson. He then struck the driver's side view mirror, causing an estimated $1,500 in damage before leaving the scene on a black motorcycle. A photo of the suspect can be viewed at 241stop.com or on the Crime Stoppers of Mesa County Facebook page. If you know the location or the identity of the suspect involved in this crime, please submit a tip by downloading the P3 Tips app on any mobile device, online at 241stop.com, or by calling 970-241-7867. Information reported to Crime Stoppers that leads to an arrest can earn you up to a $1,000 cash reward, and you will remain completely anonymous. 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

Red Dirt Evans with scars, stories, and zero apologies. 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
1: Well, there's always been groups of people that never could see eye to eye. But I always thought if they ever had a chance to sit down and talk face to face, they might realize they got a lot in common.

Well, I was sitting in a coffee shop, just having a cup to pass the time, swapping rodeo stories with this old cowboy friend of mine, when some motorcycle riders started snickering in the back and started poking fun at my friend's hat. And one old boy said, "Hey, Tex, where'd you park your horse?" A friend just pulled his hat down low, but they couldn't be ignored. One husky fella said, "I think I'll rip that hat right off your head." That's when my friend turned around, and this is what he said.

Partner, this old hat's better left alone. 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My nephew skinned the rattler that makes up this old hat band. But back in 69, he died in Vietnam. Now, the eagle feather was given to me by an Indian friend of mine. But someone ran him down somewhere around that Arizona line. 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

0: Scott Staley and Ellie B.
1: Don't get me started. You know that next door thing?
2: Oh, yeah.
1: I was curious, so I made an account.
2: Mm-hmm.
1: I cannot think of my dang password to delete the stupid thing off my phone.
2: Now you don't know how to get out.
1: Now I get. You have 30 notices. I know!
2: Suspicious brown van driving down the road. Oh, it's UPS.
1: Hey, I'm having a yard sale. I don't care. Has anybody seen my cat? I don't care.
2: There's fireworks again.
1: But I cannot delete this stupid thing on my phone because I can't remember the password I used.
2: You know what? There are some days, though, Nextdoor is way better than Facebook.
1: Yeah?
2: You know it.
1: It's entertaining.
2: Especially July 4th.
1: Didn't you have a swinger in your neighborhood looking for your little love?
2: That post was quickly taken down.
1: Is
2: but yes,
1: that right?
2: Somebody that was interested in sharing themselves with the neighborhood.
1: Oh, the whole neighborhood.
2: Sir, you're going to need to find a new place to live.
0: It's Scott and Ellie in the morning on The Outlaw.
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1: Half of people surveyed, you know, when you're at a restaurant and you got somebody reaching over your plate, the majority, we don't like it.
2: Don't touch my plate.
1: It's like, look, we ordered from the same menu. You could have got this.
2: Exactly. That's what I'm saying. You ordered what you wanted, and then now you want to eat my food? If there's a pre-established trade agreement in effect before... Before the food is ordered.
1: Pre-established trade agreement
2: exactly.
1: At a restaurant.
2: Predetermined trade agreement. Must be established before you
1: this
2: start
1: is
2: reaching.
1: Is in writing or is it?
2: It's a verbal agreement.
1: It could be in writing.
2: It could be in writing depending on where we're going. If we're going to one of my favorite restaurants, you just mind your own business and stand on your side of the table.
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1: Speaking of getting buried.
2: Speaking of getting buried with all the craze about Barbie right now.
1: I love it.
2: You can have a Barbie-themed coffin. You know, at first glance, you would be like, what?
1: Death in plastic. It's fantastic.
2: That is actually what one person reported to have said to this funeral home when purchasing that. There is a funeral home in El Salvador that launched a hot pink coffin last year. Sold out.
1: Now, hang on.
2: Huh.
1: It's just a hot pink coffin.
2: Yeah.
1: That's not a Barbie coffin.
2: It's just a pink coffin.
1: That's just a pink coffin. If I'm going to get buried in a Barbie coffin.
2: Preach it, sister.
1: This better be A, yes, hot pink.
2: Yep.
1: With a clear lid.
2: Mm-hmm.
1: I need the visibility window like a Barbie.
2: Yep.
1: And don't forget to twist tie me in there with like 50,000 of them. That's unnecessary. I'm going to need my hairbrush right next to me.
2: Yeah, the neck.
1: Cutest outfit ever. Hair perfect.
2: Yep.
1: Clear top.
2: Clear top.
1: That's what we need. That's how you get buried like Barbie.
2: That is the only way to go, my friend.
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3: On a warm summer's evening, on a train bound for nowhere, I met up with a gambler. 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
1: I didn't want this holiday to be overlooked because did you know May 7th is World Naked Gardening Day? That's information you need if you're going to be naked gardening.
2: Look, you know what? The quickest way to get your neighbors to build a privacy fence.
1: Exactly.
2: Is to garden naked.
1: Exactly. Say you buy a new property and there's no fence yet and your neighbor's kind of waiting out to see if you put one up.
2: Uh-huh.
1: You know, they always play this game.
2: Yeah, it's a waiting game. It's a standoff.
1: Start mowing naked and I guarantee you that's going to save you the one side anyway.
2: I guarantee you bending over pulling out weeds naked.
1: Nothing
2: they're
1: going to
2: put
1: should
2: that
1: be.
2: Fence up tomorrow.
1: That is exactly right. Naked gardening. Let's talk about some specifics. Here's what I worry about. Thorny branches and bushes.
2: Uh-huh.
1: Bugs. When you are pruning said plants, you usually have shears, hoses, you know, a garden hoe, or, you know, things like that with blades.
2: Exactly.
1: Machetes, maybe.
2: You probably need shoes on, at least.
1: These are all things I wouldn't want to be doing while I'm naked.
2: And not to mention the sunburn you're going to get everywhere you've never been sunburned before.
1: I would rather fry bacon naked than garden naked.
2: Exactly.
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4: Well, my daddy left home when I was 3, and he didn't leave much to Ma and me. Just this old guitar and an empty bottle of booze. Now, I don't blame him because he run and hid, but the meanest thing that he ever did was before he left, he went and named me Sue. Well, he must have thought that it was quite a joke, and it got a lot of laughs from lots of folks. Seems I had to fight my whole life through. Some gal would giggle and I'd get red, and some guy'd laugh and I'd bust his head. I'll tell you, life ain't easy for a boy named Sue. Well, I grew up quick and I grew

honky-tonks bars and kill that man and give me that awful name. Well, it was Gatlinburg in mid-July, and I just hit town and my throat was dry. I thought I'd stop and have myself a brew at an old saloon on a street of mud. There at a table, dealing stud, sat the dirty mangy dog that named me Sue. Well, I knew that snake was my own sweet dad from a worn-out picture that my mother'd had. And I knew that scar on his cheek and his evil eye. He was big and bent and gray and old, and I looked at him and my blood ran cold. And I said, my name is Sue. How do you do? How you gonna die? Yeah, that's what I told him. Well, I hit him hard right between the eyes, and he went down, but to my surprise, come up with a knife and cut off a piece of my ear. But I busted a chair right across his teeth, and we crashed through the wall and into the street, kicking and a-gouging in the mud and the blood and the beer. I tell you, I've fought tougher men, but I really can't remember when. He kicked like a mule and he bit like a crocodile. I heard him laugh and then I heard him cuss, and he went for his gun and I pulled mine first. He stood there looking at me and I saw him smile, and he said, son, this world is rough, and if a man's gonna make it, he's gotta be tough, and I know I wouldn't be there to help you along. So I give you that name and I said goodbye. I knew you'd have to get tough or die, and it's that name that helped to make you strong. Yeah. Said, now you just fought one hell of a fight, and I know you hate me and you got the right to kill me now, and I wouldn't blame you if you do. But you ought to thank me before I die for the gravel in your guts and the spit in your eye, cause I'm the that named you Sue. Yeah, what could I do? What could I do?

0: And I think about him now and then, every time I try and every time I win. And if I ever have a son, I think I'm gonna name him Bill or George, anything but Sue. I still ain't that man.
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1: Think your local business is the best of the West? 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The Daily Sentinel's Best of the West voting round is about to begin. The ballot will open on June 1st and voting will go through June 15th. 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
2: Kai Michelson, he's quite the inventor.
1: He is, and I'm interested to hear about this mode of transportation, but I'm more interested in his other inventions.
2: We got a story that was titled, Behold the Beer-Powered Motorcycle, and it intrigued us, won't lie.
1: It's a motorcycle that runs on beer.
2: Neat, nifty, cool.
1: Neato.
2: But when we went on farther into this article, that's when we really got intrigued. You see, because the beer-powered motorcycle is not the only invention of Kai Michelson.
1: Not his first one.
2: No, not his first one. In fact, he's also invented a rocket-powered toilet. Why would you need that? A rocket-powered toilet.
1: Uh-huh.
2: And a jet-powered coffee pot.
1: Now, if you're asking me, I think this is a cause and effect.
2: You think so?
1: If you have the jet-powered coffee pot, you will later need the rocket-powered toilet. That's why he had to create both.
2: So it comes in a two-pack.
1: It does come in a two-pack. It's really a cause and effect kind of thing. So that's why you're getting both.
2: Gotcha.
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0: you. 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
0: No.
1: Run some soap over it.
0: You run soap over it, under it, through it, around it.
1: Lift, soap. 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
1: Get under the fold. That's where you gotta get it.
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2: The ultimate curse word for the world. Some fancy schmancy mathematician in England created artificial intelligence, a system, and he asked him, of all the things he could ask him, what's the world's most ultimate curse word? You want to know what it is?
3: What is it?
2: Banger.
3: Banger?
2: Like banger.
3: Like that song's a banger.
2: Here in America, when you have a really good song with a kick and beat, they call it a banger.
3: That's a banger.
2: That's a banger of a song.
3: Right. And in England, even.
2: In England, banger is a sausage.
3: Banger's a mash.
2: Banger's a mash.
3: Right.
2: So I don't know what artificial intelligence thinks, but...
3: Look, we said it could think, not that it was good at it.
2: Use that in a sentence as a curse word. Banger.
3: I don't even know her.
2: Oh, my God.
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1: Can I go on record as saying I do not believe this next survey we're going to talk about?
2: I would like to also go on record agreeing with that.
1: They say this survey says the grand majority of people in the survey drink coffee black. If this was true, why is there a Starbucks every 500 feet in America?
2: Right. They're not going for black coffee. I've worked with people. They just literally go to the pot,
1: just
2: pour some black
1: cup
2: coffee
1: of...
2: in there. There's no war. You can have sugar and creamer.
1: You and the wars.
2: I mean, I figure that's the only reason people are cutting back.
1: Rationing.
2: On stuff. It's just rationing because of the war.
1: We don't have our own cow.
2: And here's my other question.
1: Mm.
2: Of the people they surveyed, how many of them are, let's say, older than creamer? It's like, of course you don't put it in your coffee. Because, you know, it wasn't around when you first started drinking coffee.
1: You are ridiculous and sometimes hard to work with.
2: You know what? That's my question.
1: I know.
0: It's Scott and Allie B in the morning. On the Outlaw.

0: I want to go back. Not go
1: back. Here's another country classic.
2: We're blowing the dust off another legend. 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

you take them away from the criminals first, I'll gladly give you mine. And I don't mind paying taxes, but it makes my temper itch when my hard-earned money goes to make some politician rich. What most people call a redneck, he ain't nothing but a working man. And he makes his living by the sweat of his brow and the calluses on his hands. Now you intellectuals may not like it, but there ain't nothing you can do, 'cause there's a

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1: I found out that my neighbors have a lot more money than I thought because, man, those fireworks just kept going off. 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
2: Oh, my gosh.
1: But here you are hours worth of fireworks.
2: How is it the neighbor that always has the car up on blocks doesn't look like they have two nickels to rub together?
1: Correct.
2: But on 4th of July, you wonder if they won the lottery.
1: And they've got artillery shells that you clearly went to Wyoming
2: for. Like, where did you get those illegal things?
1: You can't have those.
2: You're literally shooting a howitzer.
1: Just stop it.
2: It's so true. The poorest house on the block has $6,000.
1: Has the best fireworks display.
2: That's funny. That's funny, Allie B.
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1: Turn it up, son. All right, boy. This is her favorite song, you know that, right? 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Oh, she put her beard down. Here she comes, here she comes. Left, left, left, right, left.

0: 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More laughs in the morning. The most music all day.
1: Nobody plays more country. Scott and Allie in the morning. And the best outlaw country all day long.

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1: Good morning, Grand Junction. A very good Tuesday to everyone across the Western Slope. We have a southerly flow and a weather disturbance moving south to north across the region here today, and this is going to keep us cloudy to mostly cloudy and also produce scattered showers and a few weak thunderstorms. Much of the rainfall will be on the lighter side, but there will be some bands of moderate to heavy rain with temperatures today mid to upper 70s, partial clearing tonight, mid 50s, mostly sunny, overall dry and warmer Wednesday and Thursday near 90. I'm meteorologist Mark Hewer.
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0: That's Justin Moore. Time's a ticking. 107.3, the Outlaw Western Colorado's Outlaw Country. Happy Tuesday morning. Got to get used to saying that. Back to the work week. Hopefully you had a long Memorial Day weekend, some well-deserved time off. This is Scott of the BS Express. Allie's still off on vacation. A lot of stuff to talk about. First, good to see a little bit of moisture in Western Colorado. Got some rain overnight. And another 30% chance for the day. Otherwise, we'll see a few clouds, maybe 78 for an afternoon high. And temps for the week look like they're going to hang in the mid to upper 80s. A lot of stuff to talk about on the show today. The bad ride coming up, we'll talk about bikers against diabetes. Also, caffeine pouches, dating, 40% of people on a first date do this. And if you're going to believe this one, Chinese scientists are working on AI-powered pet translators. That's on the show this morning.
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0: 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The Fraternal Order of Eagles, number 595, as they present Bikers Against Diabetes, The Bad Ride, and of course, all the proceeds benefit Community Hospital. It's their annual poker run, music provided by Walker and Goodman Blues. The top two poker hands and the worst hand grand prizes for that. It'll be Saturday, June 13th. Mark your calendar for that. There'll be music, raffles, prizes, and a silent auction. Registration will start at 9 in the morning at Eagles Lodge, and the first bike out at 10 a.m., last out at 11, and then the last back at 3 in the afternoon. And of course, the registration fee includes lunch. The stops included in order are the Wagon Wheel, the Livery Saloon, Triple Tree Tavern, the GJ Elks Lodge, and Eagles 595. And of course, all vehicles are welcome. 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Passenger 15, extra hands 5, and again, all the proceeds benefit diabetes education at Community Hospital right here in Grand Junction. If you got any questions or need more information, just email eagleriders595@gmail.com. Again, Saturday, June 13th for the Bad Ride.
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1: Good morning, Grand Junction. A very good Tuesday to everyone across the Western Slope. We have a southerly flow and a weather disturbance moving south to north across the region here today, and this is going to keep us cloudy to mostly cloudy and also produce scattered showers and a few weak thunderstorms. Much of the rainfall will be on the lighter side, but there will be some bands of moderate to heavy rain with temperatures today mid to upper 70s, partial clearing tonight, mid 50s, mostly sunny, overall dry and warmer Wednesday and Thursday near 90. I'm meteorologist Mark Hewer.
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2: 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Your morning show is hilarious.
0: Nobody plays more country. Scott and Allie in the morning, and the best outlaw country all day long.

0: 107.3, the Outlaw Western Colorado's Outlaw Country. We want to tell you about a new show here on the Outlaw that airs Saturday morning at 7 a.m. Bell and Pollock, accident and injury lawyers, champions of the people.
1: That's right. Bell and Pollock, they're going to be on every Saturday morning. They educate and advocate for their clients. So after a car accident, I mean, we've all been in one at some point.
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0: Bellum to be loved by you on 107.3, the Outlaw Western Colorado's Outlaw Country. I love finding it. It's so hard. I am so happy that I found my wife so young in life, and we have been happily married for years. But if you're still in the dating scene, God bless you. I don't think I could even survive with all the online stuff, swiping left, right, and whatever. I came from the generation where you actually had to talk to people, like in person, right? But if this is you, keep this in mind. I think this is a sign of a bad economy, honestly. Did you know, according to a new survey, nearly 40% of Americans have gone on a first date just to get a free meal? How sad is that? The survey also says the average amount spent on the first date is about $93. Now, the top three dating activities, usually getting a drink at a bar, having a board game night, or taking a walk in the park. I guess that's the top three, according to the survey. Some people question where all that money is going for $93. It doesn't cost you $93 to walk in a park, but whatever. Maybe that's an expensive cup of coffee. Now, according to the poll, not only do 40% of Americans go on a first date just to get a free meal, another 27.5% haven't done it yet, but would consider it, actually.
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15: 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And the best outlaw country all day long.

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0: That's Riley Green and Change My Mind on 107.3 The Outlaw, Western Colorado's Outlaw Country. Happy Tuesday, my friend. Scott here, the BS Express. Allie off on vacation this week. We'll check in with her next week. Now, reading this next one, I tell you what, it sounds nifty, neat, cool. It's the newest thing and the newest fad. However, I got a feeling down the road, we're going to see a disclaimer with this one. You might be seeing ads on the internet going, if you've ever tried these, you might be entitled to compensation. One of those things. Have you heard about caffeine pouches? I didn't know these existed. But a growing number of teenagers and young adults ditching the energy drinks. That's probably a good thing. I think we're all kind of crazy with the energy drinks. Coffee. Ditching the coffee in favor of these high-dose caffeine pouches. These things are a lot like the tobacco-free nicotine pouches. Remember them? They're small, flavored packets. You put it between your lip and gum, and it delivers a quick burst of energy. But instead of nicotine, delivering a highly concentrated and discreet blast of caffeine to the system, making them easy to use in gyms, offices, and classrooms, what they're saying. I don't know. I'm never the first to jump on the next fad, though.
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4: 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From Ogallala, Nebraska to Salt Lake City, Utah, or Santa Fe, New Mexico to Billings, Montana, Dayweather stays on top of upcoming storm conditions and lets you know how your travel plans will be affected. 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
1: Good morning, Grand Junction. A very good Tuesday to everyone across the Western Slope. We have a southerly flow and a weather disturbance moving south to north across the region here today, and this is going to keep us cloudy to mostly cloudy and also produce scattered showers and a few weak thunderstorms. Much of the rainfall will be on the lighter side, but there will be some bands of moderate to heavy rain with temperatures today mid to upper 70s, partial clearing tonight, mid 50s, mostly sunny, overall dry and warmer Wednesday and Thursday near 90. I'm meteorologist Mark Huer.
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0: Award-winning personalities, which is a polite way of saying we talk a lot. 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

0: hello and good morning.
1: Colorado says we're the best. Our alarm clocks disagree. It's Scott and Allie B. in the morning on The Outlaw.

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0: That's Chris Young and you on 107.3, the Outlaw Western Colorado's Outlaw Country. Scott here, the BS Express. Allie's still on vacation. You know the show, Disney show Up? You know when all the dogs have collars that translate what they're thinking? You can hear what the animals are saying? Doug, you know? Believe it or not, there's a Chinese startup company claiming to have built the first genuinely functional AI-powered pet translator. And it's already got like 10,000 pre-orders already. The company says the wearable device, which clips around a pet's neck, just like in the show, can interpret the dog or cat, its vocalizations, its emotions, behavioral cues, with an accuracy rate they're claiming 95%. Now, skeptics point out that the company, founded in January, hasn't released a single independent study of accuracy to back up this headline claim. You know, would you want your dog to be able to talk to you? I mean, I think a lot of people say, absolutely, yes. But the dogs that I've had in the past, some of them kind of judgy, I feel. Like, can you imagine sitting there on a Saturday and the dogs can actually vocalize what it's thinking? Like, you know what? You've been sitting on the couch all day with a bag of Cheetos. You think it's time to maybe get up and mow the grass or something?
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0: We do it every year, Best of the West 2026. We're celebrating the businesses, the people, and places that make the Western Slope great. Nomination round is definitely over, and it's going to take a little bit to get through all those nominations. After all, we got about 40,000 nominations, and we got to sort through those. The next thing coming up will be the voting round. Mark your calendar for that. It's going to be June 1st through the 15th. You're going to have about 2 weeks to vote on all your favorites here in the Grand Valley and beyond. And then the real fun, the celebration is slated for Wednesday, August 26th at the Grand Junction Convention Center. Can't wait. It's always a lot of fun. 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

0: 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In the morning. 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
1: 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Scott and Allie B. in the morning on the Outlaw.

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0: 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If you're still around the radio tonight, we have a great show you need to check out. When the sun goes down, the real country turns up. 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We're talking Red Dirt Country, Real Country, and the Outlaw sound that Nashville just forgot about. 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It's Outlaw After Dark. 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

0: That's Jordan Davis. Turn his truck around, mister. 1073, the Outlaw, Western Colorado's Outlaw Country. You know, growing up, did you have parents like that? You don't straighten up. We're going to turn this vehicle right around, mister. I heard that all the time. But, you know, it's not true. I don't think in the history of parenting, anybody ever turned the vehicle around. Because think about it. Dad's driving, right? And he wants to beat the time it took him to get to St. Louis last time. He wants to cut his time by about 10 minutes. He's never turning around. Anyway, I'm going to leave you with that thought. The BS Express pulled out of the station, and you know what? We'll do it all again tomorrow, 6 a.m. I'll meet you right back here on the radio, bright-eyed, bushy-tailed, full of caffeine and sarcasm, too. 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
1: I discovered something that I think is very cool yesterday that you can do with ChatGPT if you love decorating or if you have a husband who can't imagine what the couch would look like if you turned it 45 degrees. 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
1: So, fun fact about me, I love decorating. Like at 12 years old, I would sneak into the living room at 2 a.m. to watch reruns of Trading Spaces on HGTV. And as an adult, I spend like 97% of my free time on Pinterest looking for decor inspo. But I've been wanting to zhuzh up my bedroom, and I had all these like individual things that I wanted to use. So I took a photo of my empty bedroom from like the real estate listing of my house, and I went to ChatGPT, and I was like, hey, take this photo, add this bed. Here's a sample of lime wash textured paint I love on the walls. And here's the rug I want on the floor. Add all that. And it did. So I could see like the whole vision beginning to end. And I will say I do pay for like the paid version of ChatGPT so I could like keep asking it to do stuff and change things. But it was seriously so helpful. Like if you've got a wall and you want to know what it would look like if it was blue, or you're married to a man who cannot imagine what the living room would look like with a new couch, you need to try this.
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6: Good morning, Grand Junction. A very good Tuesday to everyone across the Western Slope. We have a southerly flow and a weather disturbance moving south to north across the region here today, and this is going to keep us cloudy to mostly cloudy and also produce some scattered showers and a few weak thunderstorms. Much of the rainfall will be on the lighter side, but there will be some bands of moderate to heavy rain with temperatures today mid to upper 70s, partial clarity tonight, mid 50s, mostly sunny, overall dry and warmer Wednesday and Thursday near 90. I'm meteorologist Mark Heuer.
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passenger seat, knowing that he couldn't have the toy till his nuggets were gone. A green traffic light turned straight to red. I hit my brakes and mumbled under my breath. His fries went a-flying and his orange drink covered his lap.

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1: Jordan Davis has a flamethrower. 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
1: Have you seen this new thing that parents are trying? They're like digital detox camps for kids. So trying all of the parental control apps and time limits doesn't seem to be working for some parents. So they're sending their kids away to these camps where they're outdoors. They don't have any access to their electronics and they're paying thousands of dollars to do it. And there's like months and week long wait lists to do this. Would you send your kid to something like this? I feel like there's two things about this. Number one, I would say is that I did a therapy retreat like 2 years ago where it was 6 days of not having a phone. And honestly, it was the best time of my entire life. Everyone needs to do that. But also I'm like, do you really need to pay thousands of dollars to send your kids away? Like maybe just turn off the Wi-Fi at home and unplug everybody's devices.
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5: 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Shortly after 11 a.m. on Sunday, May 3rd, an unknown male followed a white Ford F-150 driven by an adult female with her children into a parking lot on Patterson Road. The male got off his motorcycle and accused the driver of cutting him off in traffic near the 2400 block of Patterson. He then struck the driver's side view mirror, causing an estimated $1,500 in damage before leaving the scene on a black motorcycle. A photo of the suspect can be viewed at 241stop.com or on the Crime Stoppers of Mesa County Facebook page. If you know the location or the identity of the suspect involved in this crime, please submit a tip by downloading the P3 Tips app on any mobile device, online at 241stop.com, or by calling 970-241-7867. Information reported to Crime Stoppers that leads to an arrest can earn you up to a $1,000 cash reward, and you will remain completely anonymous. 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
10: Your Grand Junction area forecast this afternoon, scattered cloudiness with widely scattered showers and thunderstorms as well through early tonight. Highs going to be in the low 80s with clearing skies late and lows in the mid-50s. Southeast winds will pick up at around 15 to 30. Those breezy winds continue Wednesday and Thursday. Highs warming to the upper 80s and low 90s. Should enjoy mostly sunny skies in the Grand Valley the rest of the week with overnight lows middle and upper 50s. Skies mostly clear. For Grand Junction Media, I'm Day Weather Meteorologist Don Watzel.
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1: Fancy cup you got there this morning.
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1: That is the most orange of all orange fall-colored coffee cups I've ever seen.
2: It's got skeletons and pumpkins on it. Even a skeleton with a pumpkin for a head.
1: How long have you owned it?
2: I might have bought it like a month ago.
1: Mm-hmm.
2: Thank you, TJ Maxx.
1: Mm-hmm.
2: You know where I got it? The checkout line.
1: Those impulse buys at the end when you're trying to check out, it's like, you know what? I do need an 85-foot cable to charge my phone.
2: I sure do.
1: Yeah. You know what? I do need a fresh deck of cards.
2: I needed an oven mitt and a dog toy, so...
1: Yeah, and you know that somebody's job?
2: Oh, yeah.
1: Is like all this randomness in the last aisle. You're like, you know what? I do need a game of Jacks.
2: The random snacks you've never seen in any store ever.
1: Yeah.
2: Except for Ross and TJ Maxx.
1: Right. Exactly.
2: Like, I don't even know what
1: that is. Oh, look, honey, slippers. I didn't need slippers 5 minutes ago, but now I need them.
0: It's Scott and Allie B in the morning on The Outlaw.

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1: You know Jordan Davis' song, Tucson Too Late, but did you know it was almost named after another town that starts with a T? 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
1: Your Grand Junction area forecast this afternoon, scattered cloudiness with widely scattered showers and thunderstorms as well through early tonight. Highs going to be in the low 80s with clearing skies late and lows in the mid-50s. Southeast winds will pick up at around 15 to 30. Those breezy winds continue Wednesday and Thursday. Highs warming to the upper 80s and low 90s. Should enjoy mostly sunny skies in the Grand Valley the rest of the week with overnight lows middle and upper 50s. Skies mostly clear. For Grand Junction Media, Hub Day Weather Meteorologist Don Watzel.
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1: Scott and Allie in the morning, and the best country all day long. 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

0: irritated. I've seen you irritated. I'm telling you. Better him than me, actually.
1: Katie and Company.
2: What does Gen Z consider to be a bad word, like swear words? I thought this was really interesting. So a bunch of researchers asked students to rank offensive words. Now, of course, slurs about race, gender, sexuality, disability. Gen Z ranked all of those as highly offensive. However, the classic run-of-the-mill swear words, the ones that make your mother gasp, you get in trouble for saying, those barely registered. Most teens shrug them off as everyday vocabulary. Didn't even faze them. So that makes you wonder, like, are swear words still going to be considered a thing in like the next 20, 30 years? I feel like for me, as long as my parents are alive, it will be. My mom still cringes when I say crap.
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6: Your Grand Junction area forecast this afternoon, scattered cloudiness with widely scattered showers and thunderstorms as well through early tonight. Highs going to be in the low 80s with clearing skies late and lows in the mid-50s. Southeast winds will pick up at around 15 to 30. Those breezy winds continue Wednesday and Thursday. Highs warming to the upper 80s and low 90s. Should enjoy mostly sunny skies in the Grand Valley the rest of the week with overnight lows middle and upper 50s. Skies mostly clear. For Grand Junction Media, I'm day weather meteorologist Don Watzel.
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1: Martha Stewart says she's been struck by lightning 3 times. 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
2: Sit back and turn it up. 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

City, pulled in this country kitchen. Try their brand of barbecue, Zion's it finger licking. 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

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Well, I answered him and he asked me, aren't you from out in Tulsa? 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Just dropped a load.

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1: You know, I feel like I'm usually not shocked by what Gen Z has ruled cool or uncool, but there's one today that I did not see coming. 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
1: As a millennial who is clinging to their youth, I am always fascinated by what Gen Z rules as cool or cringe. Yesterday, cash was cringe. Today, Facebook dating is cool. And no, I'm not kidding. Young singles are quietly turning to Facebook's dating feature and even old school groups to find love after growing tired of swiping on Tinder, Bumble, and Hinge. Many Facebook daters feel that it's more authentic since profiles are tied to real names, mutual friends, and visible communities. Some people claim that it's easier even to spot red flags. Also a bonus, there's no endless algorithmic matching. One person went as far to say, Tinder is chaos. Facebook feels like meeting people through friends again. Do I need to be on Facebook dating? I did not see this coming.
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5: Your Grand Junction area forecast this afternoon, scattered cloudiness with widely scattered showers and thunderstorms as well through early tonight. Highs going to be in the low 80s with clearing skies late and lows in the mid-50s. Southeast winds will pick up at around 15 to 30. Those breezy winds continue Wednesday and Thursday. Highs warming to the upper 80s and low 90s. Should enjoy mostly sunny skies in the Grand Valley the rest of the week with overnight lows middle and upper 50s. Skies mostly clear. For Grand Junction Media, I'm Day Weather Meteorologist Don Watzel.
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1: I saw a post today that said girl math is not letting your outside clothes touch your bed, but letting your dog with little dirty street feet all over your pillow. That's okay. And you know what? It is okay.
2: Sit back and turn it up.
3: I love the new country, but I also love the throwbacks. You give me everything I want.
4: Thanks for keeping it local. Thanks for riding with the Outlaw.

0: please too?
1: How do you feel about this? Making s'mores, but the marshmallows change color.
2: Ooh, color-changing marshmallows? Of course I want these.
1: I know it. No. Here's a high weight. Those fudge cookies from Keebler.
2: Oh,
1: use
2: yeah.
1: those instead of the graham cracker and Hershey's.
2: Yes.
1: Just take two of those with a marshmallow.
2: Mm-hmm.
1: It's a highway.
2: I'd take a graham cracker, and instead of a piece of chocolate, I put a Reese's.
1: I'd wrestle a bear for that.
2: Yeah,
1: I mean, not
2: too.
1: A big bear, but
2: no,
1: just
2: no.
1: like, you know, your
2: like
1: run-of-the-mill, medium-sized bear. I would wrestle a bear for
2: Grizzly
1: that.
2: Grizzly can have it, but the black bear, nuh-uh.
1: Game on.
2: You better get out of my campsite.
1: Bring it.
0: The BS Express.
2: Just let the people in Chick-fil-A, like, run CDOT.
1: This is my point exactly. If the people at Chick-fil-A ran CDOT, could you imagine, you know, like mm-hmm. on that Highway 50 thing?
2: Right.
1: That's down there past
2: oh,
1: the Black Canyon?
2: Oh, that would have been done already.
1: It would have been done already. Traffic would be flowing nicely.
2: Or my favorite fun fact is, so y'all know how to merge at Chick-fil-A, but not on the highway?
1: Right.
2: Mm-hmm.
1: How come you can do it flawlessly at Chick-fil-A?
2: But not on the highway.
1: Because you're all on your best behavior there.
2: Exactly.
1: The Lord's
2: watching.
1: watching.
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1: You know Jordan Davis's song, Tucson Too Late, but did you know it was almost named after another town that starts with a T? Jordan's going to tell that story today while he's hanging out on the Superstar Power Hour.
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1: Jordan Davis is here this week keeping us company, and in just a second, I want to play your song, Bar None. But something I think is so funny about this song is that you almost didn't want to put it out as a single because you didn't think that it was going to be a big hit.
2: I've never been good at picking songs and like knowing which ones are going to... And I think that's the coolest thing about putting a record out. You don't have to do that anymore. You just release the song to the world and let the ones that are going to raise their hand, raise their hand. But yeah, Bar None has definitely been one that, you know, and then now you look back, the first time we played it out live, I get done and I see the reaction. I'm like, I'm an idiot. Do I know anything? Like, how did I not know?
1: You know what, though? I always say, I'm like, no one knows what a hit is. And if someone tells you that they do, you should ignore whatever.
2: 100%.
1: Because they don't know.
2: Yeah.
1: Like, I always use this as an example. But the first, like, 10 times I heard Dan and Shay Tequila, I was like, I don't get it.
2: Yeah.
1: And then now I, like, am screaming it when they play it live.
2: And that's the, you know, I kind of lost a leg to stand on because I told some people that. And they were like, dude, this song's a hit. And I was like, all right, you're going to be the first person I call whenever it doesn't go that way. I haven't made that call yet.
1: Yeah,
2: so,
1: yeah.
2: I'm grateful for it. Yeah. And grateful for the team to kind of give their two cents on it, taught me off of whatever song I was trying to push at the time.
1: We're going to play it for you now, and in just a little bit, Jordan's going to tell us how he was gifted a flamethrower, so don't go anywhere. This is Bar None on Katie & Company.

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1: Jordan Davis is here hanging out with us this week, and I made a note about this a few months ago. We had this like horrific ice storm here in Nashville, and you very casually on social media just whip out a flamethrower to get all the ice off of your driveway. So I need to know, how did you come to be in possession of said flamethrower?
2: Well, it's a hunting buddy of mine back in Louisiana, and he's a family friend. Actually, my brother's brother-in-law, and so we played a show for them back in Shreveport, and went down. Me and Jacob played, and he's like, "I've got a thank you gift coming to you for playing the show." And like 4 days later, this flamethrower shows up on my front porch, and I was like, "What is this?" And I text my brother. I was like, "Hey, did you order a?" Like, what is this, like a gift that you're trying to hide from somebody? He's like, "No, I didn't get that for you." I was like, "Dude, I don't know who it came from." And he thought about it, and he was like, "I bet you I know." And he calls him. He's like, "Hey, did you get my brother a flamethrower?" And he's like, "Of course I got your brother a flamethrower."
1: That's incredible. I'm sure. For a moment, too, you were like, was this a crazy fan that like found our address?
2: Or I was like, is this even supposed to be to me? Because it is now. Like, there's no way I'm giving this up.
1: Yeah, and part with it.
2: Yeah.
1: So. Oh, my God. I'm glad to know that now, because then I got to thinking, I'm like, that would make an incredible tour gift. Like, doesn't that sound like something Dirk Bentley would give away at the
2: 100%.
1: End of tour?
2: 100%. Like, hey, man, thanks for being on tour with us. Here's a flamethrower.
1: And I'm sure that you were just like, oh, my God, I have an opportunity to use this.
2: When the ice storm hit, I was like, this is ideal.
1: I'm sure Kristen was like, absolutely not.
2: I had the kids out there. I was like, babe, driveway's frozen solid. I know how to fix it.
1: Oh, my God.
2: So now it's like lit many bonfires.
1: I bet you have.
2: It's pretty awesome.
1: Kids, maybe you throw that on the list for this Father's Day. Jordan Davis here hanging out with us on the Superstar Power Hour. On the way, we're going to hear the story behind his song Tucson Too Late and how it was almost named after a different town. So don't go anywhere.
0: 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The ballot will open on June 1st and voting will go through June 15th. 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
9: Your Grand Junction area forecast this afternoon, scattered cloudiness with widely scattered showers and thunderstorms as well through early tonight. Highs going to be in the low 80s with clearing skies late and lows in the mid-50s. Southeast winds will pick up at around 15 to 30. Those breezy winds continue Wednesday and Thursday. Highs warming to the upper 80s and low 90s. Should enjoy mostly sunny skies in the Grand Valley the rest of the week with overnight lows middle and upper 50s. Skies mostly clear. For Grand Junction Media, I'm Day Weather Meteorologist Don Watzel.
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1: Yeah, keeps going. 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
1: You know Jordan Davis's song, Tucson Too Late, but did you know it was almost named after a different town? 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
1: Jordan Davis is here hanging out with us, and in just a minute, I want to play your number one song, Tucson, Too Late. But first, can you tell the story behind the song? Because I love the fact that it was almost named after a different town instead of Tucson.
2: Initially, it was Tulane, Too Late, and I think that I was thinking that they were talking about the highway, like a two-lane highway. Turns out they were talking about the University of New Orleans, Tulane. So then I just said, all right, this is way too confusing. We got to fix this. So we Googled T-Towns, and first one that popped up was Tucson. So there we go, Tucson, Too Late. But no, I think that, you know, we had already kind of, we knew that we wanted this to be a heartbreak song that would kind of, you know, fit the desert feel. I've said this, you know, before. I was a big Whitley fan, and Miami, Miami was always a song that I thought was done so cool. It's just a cool way to write a song. So this was us trying to hopefully live up to something like that. But yeah, definitely different than anything I've ever put out before. And it's been cool to see a song that is different than World Spins and Take It and singles and, you know, kind of the more up-tempo singles I've had. To see this one do well, too, is awesome.
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0: What did Jordan Davis buy for himself when he got his very first number one song? And what artist is he currently obsessed with? We're going to find out tomorrow when he's back at the same time hanging out on the Superstar Power Hour.
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1: It's a story that will get your ire up, but it will answer an age-old question. 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
1: Hey, I am kind of curious. 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And of course, they were allowed to use replacement containers instead. The easiest to attain in that volume were bright orange in color and readily available at the nearest Home Depot.
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7: Your Grand Junction area forecast on the overnight: showers and thunderstorms will end early with clearing skies, lows in the mid-50s. Wednesday through Friday, daytime sun with clear nights, going to be dry as we move into the final days of May. Highs upper 80s, low 90s through Friday, lows in the lower to mid-50s. Weekend looking dry as we close out the month with temps remaining middle and upper 80s and lows in the mid-50s. Skies mostly clear. Have a great night. For Grand Junction Media, I'm Day Weather Meteorologist Don Watzel.
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1: I should tip the UPS guy.
2: You need to add him to your insurance.
1: The other day, I ordered a table saw. One time, I ordered four rims for my vehicle.
2: One time, you ordered the rack for the roof of your garage.
1: He probably looks at it. He probably gets to work in a good mood.
2: Having a great day.
1: Like, son of a... Am I taking
2: Son of a Staley!
1: I'm taking it to the Staley house again. What did he order this time? Oh, good, an engine. I really do need to leave a little care package
2: for him. You gotta leave him something.
1: And I know it's him when he pulls up because he pulls the dolly out of the back.
2: He knows.
1: I can't remember what I ordered one time. Oh, it was, I know what it was. It was the trim. I had my floors redone, and I had to special order the trim so they would, the color would match.
2: Uh-huh.
1: They came in 10-foot pieces, and I needed a good amount of them.
2: And I needed a lot.
1: So when I came home, that box was touching the peak of my roof. He's probably requested another route.
2: When your house number pops up, he's like, oh, no, please, no.
1: And I always get my deliveries last... The last part of the day. And the
2: I wonder why.
1: The only thing I can figure is he's trying to clear the truck out and get as much away from the big box
2: right.
1: as possible.
2: Well, his job's easier if you throw your back out at the end of the day, not the beginning.
1: One of these times he's just going to jack in reverse about 20 miles an hour and just let that thing slide out of the back of the
2: truck.
1: Yeah,
2: just hit the brakes and watch it slide into your driveway.
1: There you go.
2: Call it good.
1: There's your pallet of rock, you jerk.
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1: Facebook in review.
2: It is hard for me to keep up these days on social media, but you know what? I do the best I can to share a few funny photos, some super silly stuff, and behind-the-scenes things, too. But when that well runs dry, I rely on my rowdy friends to keep the laughs rolling in, and they can be your buddies, too, when you follow me on Facebook, TikTok, and YouTube at Rowdy Vision. So what's up with them today? Well, Todd is not looking forward to this. He says he's on his way to HR again for nicknaming his coworker MasterCard because they take credit for other people's work. Oh, and something tells me this has happened to you. And at least Emily has found a way to express it. She says, I hate it when I'm singing along to a song and the artist gets the words wrong. And I do believe that Janie is exasperated. And I bet a lot of you feel the same way she does. She says, at this point, if I get picked up by aliens, I'm just going to go ahead and consider it to be a rescue mission instead of an induction.
0: This is the Rowdy Ride Home.

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2: Oh, this made my blood boil when I heard about it. Bet it's going to do the same to you. A woman was stunned after her lifelong friend allegedly removed her from a wedding party because she feared her friend's wheelchair would distract guests from the ceremony. Now, this drama began days after the woman was hit by a car, leaving her with a broken leg and heavy bruising and confined to a wheelchair while she recovers. But Ridezilla allegedly suggested it would be best if her friend skipped the wedding entirely because she and another wheelchair-using guest would, and I'm quoting, steal all the attention. As you can imagine, her story quickly ignited outrage online with several commenters encouraging the injured woman to go ahead and skip that wedding altogether, return the wedding gift, and reconsider their friendship. And that's the way I'm leaning too.
1: It's the Rowdy Ride Home.
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3: It was back in 63 when eating my cooking got the better of me, so I asked this little girl I was going with to be my wife. Well, she said she would, so I said I do. But I'd have said I wouldn't if I'd have just knew how saying I do was gonna screw up all of my life. Well, the first few years weren't all that bad. I'll never forget the good times we had, cause I'm reminded every month when I send her the child support. Well, it wasn't too long till the lust all died, and I'll admit I wasn't too surprised the day I come home and found my suitcase sitting out on the porch. Well, I tried to get in, she changed the lock. Then I found this note taped on the mailbox that said, "Goodbye, Turkey, my attorney will be in touch." So I decided right then and there I was gonna do what's right, give her fair share. But brother,

ain't heard nothing yet. Why, they give her the color television set, then they give her the house, the kids, and both of the cars. See? Well, then they start talking about child support, alimony, and the cost of the court. Didn't take me long to figure out how far in the toilet I was. I'm telling you, they have made a mistake, cause it adds up to more than this cowboy makes. Besides, everything I've ever had worth taking, they've already took. While she's living like a queen on alimony, I'm working two shifts, eating bologna, asking my

0: But I don't have to worry about toting a billfold anymore. I let my wife tote it. I'm going to be carrying food stamps. You get it, Judge? I'm going to be... Yeah. That's not funny.
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2: Your Grand Junction area forecast on the overnight: showers and thunderstorms will end early with clearing skies, lows in the mid-50s. Wednesday through Friday, daytime sun with clear nights, going to be dry as we move into the final days of May. Highs upper 80s, low 90s through Friday, lows in the lower to mid-50s. Weekend looking dry as we close out the month with temps remaining middle and upper 80s and lows in the mid-50s. Skies mostly clear. Have a great night. For Grand Junction Media, I'm Day Weather Meteorologist Don Watzel.
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1: The wave is so passe. It really is yesterday's news. Tarps off has left the hockey rink and made its way to America's pastime, and it looks like it's here to stay. And automobile manufacturers around the world, oh, they make claims about their cars they really can't back up. So a word to the wise, just because they say it can doesn't mean you should.
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1: I know a lot of you saw this video over the long holiday weekend, and no, it was not AI generated either. Perhaps this hits a little closer to home for me because it was literally the lake I grew up on. In Grapevine, Texas, a man was arrested after he drove his Tesla Cybertruck into the local lake to test its wade mode feature, and it did not work as advertised. He ended up spending the weekend at the Grapevine City Jail on multiple charges, including operating a vehicle in a closed section of a park and having no valid boat registration. The police did not report if alcohol was a factor in this incident, but did they really have to?
2: Go for the gusto or don't go at all.
0: This is the Rowdy Ride Home.
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1: Trader Joe's is offering their newest insulated mini tote bag, and it's only $3.99. It features a zipper top and two reinforced handles. It will be sold to you by a person who smells like they just smoked a dime bag with two zigzags. A new study says that a 30-second burst of activity can quell a panic attack, but depending on how out of shape you are, it could bring on a massive heart attack. Finally, in sports, we already knew that Aaron Rodgers was going to get $25 million to do just one more season with Pittsburgh, and now he has confirmed it will definitely be his last. By that time, he will be 43 and will be able to spend more time with his extended family on his home planet, far, far away from Earth.
0: This is the Rowdy Ride Home.

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1: If this has not hit your local ballpark yet, I'm here to let you know it's coming. The Tarps Off movement started a week ago Friday night at Busch Stadium in St. Louis, Missouri. And that's when the players from Stephen F. Austin University in Texas decided they were going to have some fun. So they ran into an empty section. They removed their shirts and they started waving them over their heads. Now, by Tuesday night, it had happened again, this time in Seattle, in the fourth inning of a baseball game there. Male fans, ranging from teenagers clear up to their mid-40s, started running towards the highest section of the right field seats at T-Mobile Park, ripping their shirts off and waving them around. A lot of people say this is based on something hockey fans would do to rally their teams, and now it's arrived at the MLB. I'm just praying to God this doesn't catch on at the next tractor pull or monster truck show.
0: The Rowdy Ride Home.
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1: Your Grand Junction area forecast on the overnight: showers and thunderstorms will end early with clearing skies, lows in the mid-50s. Wednesday through Friday, daytime sun with clear nights, going to be dry as we move into the final days of May. Highs upper 80s, low 90s through Friday, lows in the lower to mid-50s. Weekend looking dry as we close out the month with temps remaining middle and upper 80s and lows in the mid-50s. Skies mostly clear. Have a great night. For Grand Junction Media, I'm Day Weather Meteorologist Don Watzel.
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1: I suffer from allergies. Yes, I do. And I can predict with alarming accuracy what time of year, year after year, they will bloom in my nostrils. But before we get to that, if you are an inexperienced cruiser, but you're going on one this summer, you may not even know this is an issue, but it sure can become one if you are not careful.
0: The Rowdy Ride Home.
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They said it wouldn't last. They said it was too loud, too rough, too real. Guess what? Outlaw Country, still standing, still swinging.

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0: that you may not be aware of? And I can say it in two words, hot tubs. Yeah, hot tubs have been found to be potential breeding grounds for various harmful bacteria due to inadequate cleaning, and the CDC has ranked serious bacterial infections like Legionnaires' disease to these hot tubs, causing severe health risks to passengers that use them. Oh, but the CDC doubled down on this, warning of other bacterial pathogens that can be contracted from these dirty hot tubs, leading to gastrointestinal, skin, ear, and respiratory infections. But trust me when I tell you, that doesn't even scratch the surface of the things you could potentially catch.
1: The Rowdy Ride Home.
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1: A public service announcement from the National Park Service, and we feel compelled to share this with you. The Sonoran desert toad, while beautiful creature, they're found across the American Southwest, and they secrete a potent toxin. Now, while smoking the poison can cause psychedelic effects, who's the guy who figured that out?
2: Who's smoking frog?
1: Who's smoking a frog? Ingesting it directly can make humans sick and even can be enough to kill a full-grown dog. So the National Park Service is issuing a public service announcement. Please refrain from licking the frogs. Who thought of that?
2: Who's the guy?
1: Who's the guy that the first person to say, you know what, I'm going to lick that frog right behind the eyes.
2: Just it seems like something that happened on the Oregon Trail, that's for sure.
1: There's a couple things that will always make me wonder.
2: Yeah.
1: I'm sure the first person on Earth that ever heard a parrot talk wasn't okay for a few days.
2: He was not okay.
1: And then who was the guy that just reached under a cow and just like, you know what, I'm going to pull on that and just drink whatever happens. Drink whatever comes out of that.
0: It's Scott and Allie B in the morning on The Outlaw.

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2: Here is a statistic our friends in Hollywood are not going to want to hear. 78% of us would rather watch movies at home than in a theater. Now, I actually enjoy going to the movies. Dealing with their snack bar credit departments that really turns into a hassle. Did you guys hear about the West Hollywood Dispensary? Co-owned by Bill Maher and Woody Harrelson. It was the target of a burglary where five thieves smashed the front window to gain access to the shop and made off with a haul of cannabis products. Neither one of the actors really saw much money in this joint venture because the two of them kept smoking up the profits. Finally, over half of U.S. teenagers are losing vital sleep to smartphone use. Really, this isn't anything new. Back in the 80s, half of the teenage boys I knew lost just as much sleep catching up on old reruns of the Benny Hill Show.
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1: One of my very own housekeeping life hacks has gone mainstream, and now I no longer feel like I'm keeping a dirty little secret. 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

I saw the old man's face. Front page obituary. He was a millionaire. He left his fortune to some guy he barely knew. His kids were mad as hell.

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1: Your Grand Junction area forecast on the overnight: showers and thunderstorms will end early with clearing skies, lows in the mid-50s. Wednesday through Friday, daytime sun with clear nights, going to be dry as we move into the final days of May. Highs upper 80s, low 90s through Friday, lows in the lower to mid-50s. Weekend looking dry as we close out the month with temps remaining middle and upper 80s and lows in the mid-50s. Skies mostly clear. Have a great night. For Grand Junction Media, I'm Day Weather Meteorologist Don Watzel.
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